Roseanne Cash grew up in the presence of greatness. Her famous father, Johnny Cash, handed her a list of songs to learn, essential country and roots songs in the mind of Johnny. And, well, Roseanne got to work and recorded a record called The List. And one of those songs, a Blind Willie Johnson number called Motherless Children. And that's how we start this hour on listener-supported Folk Alley, as we've got music from Taylor Ashton, Jerry Jeff Walker, Hot Rise, I Draw Slow, Damn Tall Buildings. Another great hour of music on Folk Alley. Here's one from Umu Sangare.

Hey there, I'm Matt Riley, one of your hosts here at Folk Alley. 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

The Sounds of a Warm Summer Day by The Beach. That's Taylor Ashton on Folk Alley. That song just relaxes me. Those sounds of the seagulls and the waves crashing. It's a tune called Skeletons by the Sea, and it's from Taylor's record Romanticize. Brewer and Shipley before that. We also heard from Hanukkah Castle with a set of tunes from the album Trip to Walden Pond, an album that features Scottish and Cape Breton tunes, and that's Umu Sangare starting off the set. We've got a live performance up next from Jerry Jeff Walker. This one recorded back in the early 70s, and it was captured at a venue in Luckenbach, Texas on a hot August night in 1973. Jerry Jeff Walker from the album Viva Terra Lingua. Here's Gettin' By.

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An Olabel Reed classic, High on a Mountain, from Hot Rise and their 40th anniversary bash live recording from 2018 in Boulder, Colorado. Some special guests on the record, including Sam Bush, Jerry Douglas, and Stuart Duncan, Hot Rise pioneers in progressive bluegrass, featuring Tim O'Brien, Pete Wernick, Charles Sawtelle as a founding member, Nick Forster. After Charles passed away in 1999, they regrouped in 2002 with Brian Sutton on guitar. And that's Danielia Cotton with Good Day, the title track of the 2022 release. And that's Jerry Jeff Walker from the live album Viva Terlingua. As we've got one up next from Chris Delmhurst, this is a Folk Alley exclusive session. And you can always visit our YouTube channel or our website for more exclusive videos from sessions just like this one. She's joined by Jeffrey Focault on this one, Temporary Existence.

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Roots music that asks you to slow down and listen up. 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

Kajumas. Such an inspiring message there from Kashana on Folk Alley. Do what feeds your soul. That's I Draw Slow out of Dublin with their original Maria. We also heard Joel Mabus with Tiger Rag. And that's Chris Delmhurst starting things off a Folk Alley exclusive performance of the song Temporary Existence. Hey, did you know that Folk Alley has a free mobile app? You can take Folk Alley with you wherever you want to listen. It works great in your car. It's mostly how I listen to all the great music on Folk Alley. Mobile app is very easy to use, and, well, it just takes a couple moments to install, and I think I mentioned it's free, so really nothing to lose. Damn Tall Buildings up next, the title cut of their record Sleeping Dogs.

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1: Folk Alley prides itself on sharing voices and stories with you that you just don't hear anywhere else in the media world. Hey there, I'm Brad Kolodner, and that's one thing that David, who listens in Connecticut, really appreciates about Folk Alley. Without Folk Alley, David says, I wouldn't have been introduced to so many of the folk, bluegrass, and Americana artists I've come to know and love. 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And I'm sure many of you share his feelings. 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

If there were a country song hall of fame and I had any sway, I'd certainly include If I Needed You by Towns Van Zandt, a great way to start this hour here on Folk Alley. I'm your host, Brad Kolodner, and we'll be spinning some new music this hour from John R. Miller, the latest from Rachel Sumner and Traveling Light. It's always great to be with you as we have an eclectic mix coming your way. Up next, a new compilation record called Outlaw's Almanac, and it's a compilation in response to the 250th anniversary of the U.S. from the perspective of outlaws and the marginalized. Some of the artists on the record span folk, Americana, old-time bluegrass music. Artists include Kaya Cater, Olivia Ellen Lloyd, Trey Wellington, Nathan Evans Fox, and this is Lizzie Noh with The One I Love and The Freedom Road.

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Artificial intelligence is everywhere these days, but Folk Alley still relies on an older technology, folk music fans. 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

Jeffrey Martin here on Folk Alley from his record One Go Around with Poor Man, The Chieftains with Morning Dew, and Women of Ireland from their greatest hits compilation, The Wide World Over. We also heard Drew and Ellie Holcomb with Coming Home, and a new release from Lizzie Noe from The Outlaws Almanac. Up next on Folk Alley, here's John R. Miller, country singer raised in West Virginia, and this is from his new album, The Great Unknowing. John R. Miller with Tollbooth.

an unabashed love song from Maya Devitri and her record All My Faith. We heard Mescaline Mies with Cod Liver Oil and Orange Juice. John R. Miller at the top of the set from his new album, The Great Unknowing. Up next, we'll hear from Rachel Sumner and Traveling Light. They won the 2025 Telluride Bluegrass Band Contest, and this is an EP they recorded at E-Town Studios in Boulder, Colorado, as part of their Telluride Prize Package. This is a song called Yodelay. It was written by Rachel Sumner and Dinty Child of Session Americana. As they say, it's about a good night. You decide to stay in that feeling a little longer. Instead of jumping back into the world, the next thing on the calendar when the sun comes up, it's about lingering in the glow of a great evening. It's called Yodelay from Rachel Sumner and Traveling Light.

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known for taking archival fragments and field recordings, traditional melodies, and reworking them. That's Jake Xerxes Fussell from the record Good and Green Again with Breast of Glass. Sophie Wellington with Scolding Wife, a single from her new album, Her Bright Smile Haunts Me Still. Sophie Wellington, folk singer, fiddler, and percussive dancer out of Stanton, Virginia. We also heard Carcy Blanton with a song she wrote shortly after John Prine passed away. It's called Fishing With You. And that's Rachel Sumner and Traveling Light, a song she co-wrote with Dinty Child of Session Americana with Yodelay. Up next on Folk Alley, as we roll on through this hour, new music here from Bella White. She grew up in Canada listening to bluegrass and country music, and she's got a new album out called A Sign in the Weather. Bella White here with Pink Living Room.

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1: This is Folk Alley's Elena C. Every week we add the best in folk and roots music to our library. Here's just a taste of what we've added lately.

From the legendary Blood on the Tracks record released in 1975, that's the great Bob Dylan with Buckets of Rain. And according to set lists on Dylan's website, he only played that song once live back in 1990 at a theater in Detroit. Fun fact about Buckets of Rain, the very catchy tune from Bob Dylan. As we've got music this hour on Folk Alley from I'm With Her, James Keelahan, Chastity Brown, Jamie Stone, Eliza Gilkison, and in this set, we'll be hearing from Layla McCalla up next. This one from the 2022 album Breaking the Thermometer.

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dazzling harmonies from the supergroup I'm With Her, Sarah Watkins, Aoife O'Donovan, and Sarah Jarosz with Call My Name. That's David Crosby and Graham Nash with Guinevere. We also heard from Doolin, a Celtic band out of France collaborating with a couple of rappers on the track. Cross-genre collaboration from Doolin, and their record produced by John Doyle. And that's Layla McCalla starting things off from the record Breaking the Thermometer. Here's one from Mark Arelli, one of our favorite songwriters here at Folk Alley. Here's Seasons Pass.

The Juno Award-winning Canadian songwriter James Keelahan from the record A Recent Future with Get to You. That's Plains, which is a duo project featuring Jess Williamson and Waxahachie's Katie Crutchfield with a song from the album I Walked With You a Ways. And that's Mark Arelli starting the set with a song about surviving winter and greeting spring. That's Seasons Pass. As we've got a Folk Alley exclusive up next from Chastity Brown. This one appears on the album Sing to the Walls, released in 2022, and it was recorded at the 30A Songwriters Festival in January 2020. Here's Like the Sun.

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I was born just out of town and I never could get in. So I turned to traveling round where the nights fade and the days begin. They called me a hobo, but I never took that name. And they called me a pilgrim, but I was not to blame. As I wandered through the tall pines and the clay, trying to put a hurry up on Judgment Day. Well, they jailed me in St. Louis 'cause I was easy prey, and everyone was happy to go home early that day, till it was just me and my cellmate staring eye to eye. And then he started laughing, saying, "Let me guess, you're not the guy." He offered me a cigarette. As I reached, he pulled away, saying, "You never get a last request till it's Judgment Day." Her eyes, they were flawed diamonds. She said, "That's the price of fame." Where all the girls are beautiful, all the women look the same. And all the men come courting me because I'm the final one. And they give their names so quietly, just like you might have done. And names are just the final thing a man must give away. And you'll pass yours on so willingly when it comes Judgment Day. Well, I heard her sing a melody from a window in the jail, and I knew the day I broke out she'd cover up my trail, expecting nothing more than the name I tried to toss, staring into my heart with the eyes of St. John of the Cross, wondering if I'd return again. But it don't work out that way once you've turned your back and the rope goes slack around Judgment Day. It was long out on the Great Plains with nowhere left to go. The road was full of nothing and the sky was full of snow. I've seen this road before in the sun and rain and wind, but I don't need it anymore. Let that be my only sin. For whatever the next motel costs, I'll be glad to pay, and I'll hide out till I hear that song that calls me Judgment Day.

on listener-supported Folk Alley. That's Bill Morrissey with Judgment Day from the record Something I Saw, or Thought I Saw. Before that, Jamie Stone and the Lomax Project featuring Eli West singing lead on a track called Susan Anna Gal, which goes by many names in old-time music. It's also known as Fly Around My Pretty Little Miss or Western Country. There are so many tunes in old-time that have essentially the same melody but different titles. And then, of course, there are tunes that have the same titles but completely different melodies. It's really the folk process at work. And speaking of that, the album, Jamie Stone's Lomax Project, breathes new life into songs and tunes collected by Alan Lomax. And that's Stephen Fearing with Martins. We also heard Chastity Brown with a performance at the 38 Songwriters Fest. You can find the full playlist up on our website, folkalley.com, and you can learn more about all the tracks we're spinning, as we've got one up next from Eliza Gilkison.

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1: Where are you listening to Folk Alley these days? Hey, I'm Elena C., and as the sun's out longer and the temps heat up, maybe you're listening in the garden. That's where Susan in Olympia, Washington listens. I love listening on weekends, Susan says, especially as I pull weeds in the garden. Folk Alley fills a space no other streaming service does. 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Thanks.

A wall of sound from Jim Queskin Jug Band with Garden of Joy, the title track of the album, which came out back in 1967. I think there were maybe 9 musicians on that track. Banjo, guitar, some fiddle, some jug, washtub bass, banjo, pedal steel. I could go on and on. An incredible lineup of musicians on the record. As we've got another hour of great music on Folk Alley. I'm your host, Brad Kaladner. We'll be hearing from Joe Pug, Ruthie Foster, Jeremiah McLean, Tedeschi Trucks Band. In this next set, we've got one from John Prine, one of my favorite John Prine songs. But first, Allison Russell and Dan Nobler. This is a cover of a Bobby Charles song, I Must Be in a Good Place Now.

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On listener-supported Folk Alley, that's John Doyle with his signature driving guitar playing and singing on a track from the album Evening Comes Early. The Weepies with Sirens. We also heard a classic from John Prine, one of my personal favorites among many. Your Flag Decal Won't Get You Into Heaven Anymore. And that's Alison Russell and Dan Knobler with I Must Be in a Good Place Now, as we've got one here from Richard and Linda Thompson. Here's The Poor Boy Is Taken Away.

One of the things I love most about folk music is the way a song can travel. It can start in a living room, a coffee shop, a notebook on a train, and somehow finds its way to someone who needs it. Hey there, I'm Brad Kolodner, and I want to thank you for your support as Folk Alley brings together songs and voices from across the folk community and delivers them right to our ears, wherever we happen to be. 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

from his 2012 release, Messenger. That's the singer-songwriter Joe Pug, originally out of Greenbelt, Maryland, with Unsophisticated Heart. Shamikia Copeland with Why, and that's Richard and Linda Thompson with their song The Poor Boy is Taken Away. I'm your host, Brad Kolodner, as you've got it tuned in to Folk Alley. And did you know you can listen to our side streams, such as Fresh Cuts, which is our stream of all new releases? 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Here's a Folk Alley exclusive performance from Ruthie Foster. This one's called Singing the Blues.

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Susan Tedeschi and Mark Rivers singing lead. That's Derek Trucks on guitar. The Tedeschi Trucks Band from their record I Am the Moon 3, The Fall. And it's the third volume in a four-album, four-companion film experience they released in 2022. And that's Joan Baez with The House Carpenter, an old child ballad, number 243, for those of you keeping track at home. And that's Jeremiah McLean with an old-time fiddle tune played on the accordion, Tennessee Mountain Fox Chase, in the key of C, for those of you playing along with your radios. I just love that tune, one of my all-time favorite old-time jam tunes. And that's Ruthie Foster with Singin' the Blues. Hey there, I'm your host, Brad Kolodner. Always an honor and privilege to spend time with you on Folk Alley, as we've got one up next. That's an old folk song. I first heard a version of this from the late Gene Ritchie. It's called Swing and Turn Jubilee, performed here by The A's, which brings together Sylvan Esso's Amelia Meath and Daughter of Swords, Alexandra Saucer-Monick. Here's Swing and Turn Jubilee.

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1: 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Thanks.

Willie O'Winsbury from Pentangle, going back to 1972 there. Welcome into Folk Alley. I'm Matt Riley. Hope it is going well. Coming up a little bit later on, I'm going to play you some music from the Mavericks. I've also got Joan Baez, if you're well-behaved. Lily Winwood, caught live for Folk Alley. And right now, Nickel Creek from the 2023 record Celebrants. This one is called Holding Pattern.

Christian Mattson, a.k.a. the tallest man on earth, with 1904. Guadabarranco in there. Eric Bibb and Nickel Creek at the top with Holding Pattern. Celebrants, the record, where they got back together after many years apart. Great stuff, but that's what you expect here at Folk Alley. In fact, if you like it and you want to support it, you can do that by clicking the donate button. And if you're not a member, you can become one. It's very affordable. It's very quick. It's very easy. And it keeps this service strong, because without members, we wouldn't be here. So thank you. The donate button. It's your friend. All right. This is The Mavericks and Play the Hits. Came out in 2019. And this is their version of Before the Next Teardrop Falls.

Jesse Colin Young with Suzanne, going back to 1964. Joey Ladekun and Changes, and the Mavericks doing a song that was made famous by Freddie Fender before The Next Teardrop Falls. Their record of covers came out in 2019. Play the hits. Here on Folk Alley, Matt Riley here. Hope it's going well. And let's move along to something we recorded. This is Lily Winwood, and this was recorded back in 2018. At the 38th Songwriters Festival, so digging into the archives. And if you're thinking to yourself, Winwood, yes, it's Steve Winwood's daughter. And this one is called London.

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Thank you. Thank you and good night. Thank you so much. See you in 10 years.

From Folkocracy, Rufus Wainwright, and Heading for Home, John Legend helping out on that one. Joan Baez in there, our very own Brad Kolodner, and Lily Winwood caught live for Folk Alley, a tune called London. And you can see more and hear more at the session section or our YouTube channel at folkalley.com. But that's Steve Winwood's daughter carving out her own path. Gotta love it. And let's move along for something from Allison Russell. The Returner is the record. And here's the title track.

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1: Folk Alley prides itself on sharing voices and stories with you that you just don't hear anywhere else in the media world. Hey there, I'm Brad Kolodner, and that's one thing that David, who listens in Connecticut, really appreciates about Folk Alley. Without Folk Alley, David says, I wouldn't have been introduced to so many of the folk, bluegrass, and Americana artists I've come to know and love. Knowing there's a human being choosing the tunes makes listening a much more intimate experience. What a great compliment. Thanks so much, David. And I'm sure many of you share his feelings. 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

can't make up my mind. It's John Gorka. How you doing? Welcome into Folk Alley. And thank you for making up your mind to be here and joining us. Glad you're here. I'm Matt Riley. And coming up this hour, Trey Burt, Grateful Dead. In a minute, Laura Cortese and the Dance Cards. And right now, Aoife O'Donovan from the Age of Apathy solo sessions, which is just like it sounds. It's from the record Age of Apathy, but they're basically outtakes. Here is Phoenix.

might live down in Fisher Bay, blending in amongst the boats and line. When it comes the winter, nobody seeks the Savior anyhow. He could just hide out past the broken hoops in that old Bible camp,

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If we left right now, I could show you. I swear Jesus just might live.

Fisher Bay, Manitoba. I know my savior lives peaceful in a house without any kids. Somewhere like Fisher.

A little Dead there for you. Get your boogie on. William Prince, Laura Cortese and the Dance Cards, and Aoife O'Donovan with an acoustic version and a solo acoustic version of Phoenix starting our set off. Here on Folk Alley, I'm Matt Riley, and if you like social media, we're there. I think Instagram. It's probably the coolest. It's really, you know, the cool kids are doing. So if you'd like to join us, you can link there at the website at folkalley.com. And this is Wesley Schultz, who's the frontman for the Lumineers. His debut solo record, Vignettes, came out back in 2020. And it's a cover of a Springsteen song right now from Wesley Schultz, My City of Ruins.

Going back to the early years, the archives, Joni Mitchell and House of the Rising Sun. Cool version there. Trey Burt out of Nashville and Wesley Schultz, who's the frontman for the Lumineers, put out a solo record of covers in 2020 called Vignettes, and we heard Springsteen's My City of Ruins here on Folk Alley, and this is Elizabeth Cotton from a classic Piedmont blues compilation, Going Down the Road, Feeling Bad.

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Thanks.

He's an Okie. Parker Millsap and Running on Time from the Wilderness Within You record from 2023. Patty Larkin, the John Stickley Trio in there, and Elizabeth Cotton, some classic Piedmont blues, going down the road feeling bad here on Folk Alley. And this is Joanna Sternberg, who's a New York City musician, and their sophomore record, I've Got Me. Let's hear Mountains High.

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1: This is Folk Alley's Elena C. Every week, we add the best in folk and roots music to our library. Here's just a taste of what we've added lately.

Walk on, boy. Doc and Merle Watson right there. Going back to the mid-70s for that one. How you doing? Welcome into Folk Alley. I'm Matt Riley. Chris Pierce is back with new stuff, and we're going to hear it a little bit later on. Alayla Dion with new stuff. What else? Maya DeVitri has new music. Right now, though, new stuff from Kareen Polwart and Pippa Murphy. Windblown is the record that is out now. And here is After Hours. After Hours.

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1: 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I've forgotten all the voices in my name, but it's a hot time in Old Town tonight.

Made Up Mind from Bonnie Raitt. Mississippi John Hurt in there. We also had Mountain Man, which was that band featuring Molly Sarley, Alexander Salzer Monig, Amelia Meath. Cool stuff. Tune called Stella. And new music from Corinne Paulwart and Pippa Murphy. And Corinne Paulwart is from Scotland, and Pippa Murphy is a sound designer and composer, and they've teamed up for this record, Windblown, and the tune After Hours at the top. Here on Folk Alley, Matt Riley here. The playlist section is your friend if I mess any of these up or you missed something. So check it out and maybe find some other fun things to go explore. And this is new from Chris Pierce. Songs for the Heavy Hearted comes out August 21st. And this is The Sunlit Morning.

Who's Keeping Time? New one from Alayla Dion's new record. And from it, right there, Dusty Roses. Mary Chapin Carpenter, Julie Fallis, and Corrine Pulwart gave us Send Love. And at the top, new music from Chris Pierce. Songs for the Heavy-Hearted was written by listening and sitting with what hurts and refusing to look away. It's really sort of reckoning with pain. And this Sunlit Morning is the name of the tune we heard. Here on Folk Alley, let's keep moving with this one from Justin Hiltner and John Weisberger. They're both from Ohio, but there's a 40-year age difference between the two. And this is always kind of fun when people from different generations team up. Wind in the Sycamore will come out sometime in early 2027. Not totally sure on that yet. But we do have this tune called Marinda.

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We've been privileged to connect you with roots artists from around the globe and special music that often flies under the radar. 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

Given Up. We also had new music from Maya DeVitri prior to that. All My Faith comes out July 24th, and we heard the title track. Martin Simpson and Tom Utz, and at the top, Justin Hiltner and John Weisberger gave us Marinda from the forthcoming record Wind in the Sycamore. Here on Folk Alley, and this is new music from Margaret Glaspie, I Am Both. Does not come out until August 7th. Produced by Joe Henry, so you know it's going to be good. And this one's called Michigan.

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1: This is Folk Alley's Elena C. Every week, we add the best in folk and roots music to our library. Here's just a taste of what we've added lately.

It's the Bob Dylan mono version of Positively 4th Street. And I actually have visited the Bob Dylan Museum in Tulsa. So if you ever find yourself near there, check that out. It is exhaustive. There's everything you could possibly imagine related to Dylan in there. It's pretty great. How you doing? Welcome into Folk Alley. I'm Matt Riley. And coming up this hour, you will be hearing Phil Oakes, speaking of Bob Dylan and things adjacent, Eliza Gilkison, Annie Bartholomew, and right now the Wood Brothers, Chris and Oliver. Heart is the Heroes, the record, and this one is called Pilgrim.

It's Guy Davis and Hikin' Jerry. Janice Ian, KT Tunstall, and the Wood Brothers at the top with Pilgrim. And I'm Matt Riley. Thank you so much for being here in Folk Alley. And if you like what you do and you want to support it, we will not say no if you click that donate button, because that's how we stay here, is we have people who donate. And if we didn't have people who donate, we wouldn't be here. So if you just click that, and you will see a drop-down menu, and it'll tell you what you can do, what you can get for what you spend. And it's all good. So check it out. 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And here are the Milk Carton Kids.

0: Going back to his record, Both Sides of the Gun, Ben Harper and Waiting for You. Eliza Gilkison and the Milk Carton Kids starting us off. My name is Anna. And I'm Matt Riley. That's my name. And I hope you're doing well, and thank you so much for being here. And you know, we love to record things live. And this is the Sweetback Sisters. I'm digging way into the archives for this one. This was recorded by Folk Alley at the 2012 Green River Festival in Massachusetts. And it's called Booze Fighters.
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0: 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And the llama lay down with the lion after drinking this old moonshine.
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That's Kashana, nighttime animal, and ZG Smith helping out. ZG Smith is the front man for the duo Smooth Hound Smith. We also had Phil Oakes, Doc Watson, and Sweetback Sisters caught live for Folk Alley Booze Fighters. And if you like our live stuff, you can always check out our YouTube page or our sessions section at folkalley.com. And this is Annie Bartholomew and Sisters of the White Chapel is the record. Now, Annie has a really interesting backstory. Annie's from Alaska and played all these rowdy bars and ballrooms and kind of the wilderness up there. And so these stories have come out of there and made it into song form. And here's one of them. It's called Run Around Lucy.

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Ignorance is the enemy, and it's keeping you from

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1: This is Folk Alley's Elena C. Every week, we add the best in folk and roots music to our library. Here's just a taste of what we've added lately.

John Gorka with Edgar the Party Man. How you doing? Welcome into Folk Alley. I'm Matt Riley. Loudon Wainwright III in a bit, as well as Bella White. I've got Bonnie Light Horseman in a sec. But right now, Chris Pierce from the record Let All Who Will. Chris Pierce out of Los Angeles. And this one is called Home.

Who knows where the time goes? Classic there from Fairport to Convention. Bonnie Light Horseman, that of course the trio of Aeneas Mitchell, Eric D. Johnson, and Josh Kaufman. Sullis and Chris Pierce starting us off with a tune called Home. Here on Folk Alley, Matt Riley here, and you can always check out our playlist section if you miss any of this stuff. It's just right there at the homepage. Link to it at folkalley.com. And here's Michael Kiwanuka and Home Again.

Some of that Aimless Love from John Prine, preceded by Flatland Cavalry. Michael Kiwanuka out of the UK starting us off. Home Again, title track to that record. Here on Folk Alley, and this is Amy Mann and Lies of Summer.

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They're called the Arcadian Wild. They're a Nashville-based trio. Their third record, Welcome and Dopamine. Swamp Dog, if you don't know about Swamp Dog, look them up. Sort of on the surface, just like a fun party funk soul guy, but has played with everybody and touches so many different genres. Just an amazing figure in music. So check out Swamp Dog with two G's. Loud and Rainwright III and Amy Mann starting us off. Lies of Summer from the Mental Illness record from 2017. Here on Folk Alley, Matt Riley here, and this is Bella White, The Way I Oughta Go.

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1: Where are you listening to Folk Alley these days? Hey, I'm Elena C., and as the sun's out longer and the temps heat up, maybe you're listening in the garden. That's where Susan in Olympia, Washington listens. 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Thanks.

kitchen and sang another verse to that old song. Come on, Jack, the son of a bitch is coming.

That's Guy Clark on Folk Alley. Desperado's Waiting for a Train from his debut album, Old Number One, put out in 1975. I'm your host, Cindy Howes, hanging out with you today on Folk Alley. Hope all is well. Shelby Means is a bluegrass bassist, best known for being in Della May, as well as Molly Tuttle and Golden Highway. We'll hear a track from her self-titled debut album that was produced by her pal Maya DeVitri. Here's Farm Girl from Shelby Means.

Richard Thompson with 1952 Vincent Black Lightning. Right before that was Hooray for the Riff Raff. We also heard from Ray LaMontagne with Beg, Steal, or Borrow, and Shelby Means starting off our set. It's Cindy. Hello. Happy to have you on Folk Alley today. We'll do a track up next from Tyler Childers.

Jake Blunt on Focali from his 2022 album, The New Faith, They Are Waiting For Me. Della May right before that with Magic Accident, and Tyler Childers starting off the set. It's Cindy. Let's do an in-studio performance recorded live by Lizzie Ngo. It's The Heartbreak Store.

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I'm Cindy Howes. 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

Fruit Bats on Folk Alley. Eric D. Johnson basically is Fruit Bats. He is also in the band Bonnie Light Horseman. Moon's Too Bright is the song we heard from Fruit Bats. Doc Watson, right before that, with the Nitty Gritty Dirt Band, also did Beth Orton and an in-studio performance from Lizzie No. Hope all is well for you today. I'm your host, Cindy Howes, and up next, this is Mavis Staples doing a Tom Waits song.

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1: 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Thanks.

Joni Mitchell from the album Blue. It's California, starting off the hour here on Folk Alley. It's Cindy House. We'll do one up next from the Swell Season, Glenn Hansard and Marketa Irglova from their 2025 album Forward. It's Factory Street Bells from the Swell Season.

Now the first snows have fallen, and the world's still brand new. And Ritzer's down the seahorse with the Kaivanto blues. And the winter will test us, but we're not beaten yet. And the pram in the hallway is about as inspired as it gets.

song from War and Pierce, Sonny War and Chris Pierce, teaming up together for that duo. That song is Amen. Jolie Holland and Samantha Parton with a Townes Van Zandt song, Ian and Sylvia, and it was the Swell Season starting us off. It's Cindy on Folk Alley. Billy Joe Armstrong from Green Day and Norah Jones got together back in 2013 for the Foreverly album, a collection of traditional songs, a reinterpretation from the Everly Brothers' 1958 album. It's a cover of a cover, basically. Roving Gambler is the song we're going to hear from Billy Joe Armstrong and Norah Jones.

Eli Span on Folk Alley featuring Maddie Pryor on lead vocals. Right before that was Buffalo Nichols and Billy Joe Armstrong and Nora Jones starting off our set. It's Cindy. Thanks for being here on Folk Alley today. We'll do a track up next from Sam Beam, a.k.a. Iron and Wine. This is Waves of Galveston.

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That's the Mammals on Folk Alley featuring Mike Miranda on lead vocal. Ruth Unger is the other member of the Mammals singing harmonies on that song, Rolling Stone Refugee. Helpless, recorded live by Crosby, Stills, Nash & Young. Also, Joy Aladokun, and it was Iron and Wine. I'm Cindy Howes. Up next, Rosie Flores with Honky Tonk Moon.

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1: Folk Alley prides itself on sharing voices and stories with you that you just don't hear anywhere else in the media world. Hey there, I'm Brad Kolodner, and that's one thing that David, who listens in Connecticut, really appreciates about Folk Alley. Without Folk Alley, David says, I wouldn't have been introduced to so many of the folk, bluegrass, and Americana artists I've come to know and love. 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And I'm sure many of you share his feelings. 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

Joan Baez on Folk Alley today. That is a Bob Dylan song, Farewell Angelina, which was released in 1965. It's Cindy Howes hanging out with you on Folk Alley today. We have a new album from Katie Pruitt on the way in September. Fools for the Fleeting will be her third full-length album. From it, this is Blackout. It's new from Katie Pruitt.

Kate and Anna McGarrigle doing Heartbeats Accelerating, one of my favorite songs of all time from 1990. Ben Harper in that set, also Dervish and Katie Pruitt starting us off. Thanks for joining us on Folk Alley today. We'll do a new track up next from Keb Mo. Here's Fussing and Fighting.

Brandi Carlile, that's a new song she recently released, Life on the Run, which coincides with a new partnership between Brandi and the National Parks Foundation. Shamika Copeland was right before that, and we heard new music from Keb Moe starting us off. Thanks for joining us. It's Cindy on Folk Alley. Dawn Landis has released a new EP dedicated to her son. This is the song Catch a Little Sun, like sun in the sky. Here's Little Red Boat from Dawn Landis.

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That's Jacob Sharp of the band Mipso, a solo track from Jacob. I love his solo stuff. I love his stuff in Mipso, too. I'm a fan. That's the song Time featuring Bowerbirds. Also an instrumental from Mara Shawn Scanlon's new album. Also did Della May, and it was new from Don Landis starting us off. I'm Cindy, and thanks for joining us today. We'll do a track up next from the Boston-based trio Rachel Sumner and Traveling Light. It's new, Yodelay.

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1: This is Folk Alley's Elena C. Every week we add the best in folk and roots music to our library. Here's just a taste of what we've added lately.

Tracy Chapman on Folk Alley, starting off the hour from her album Crossroads, All That You Have Is Your Soul. It's Cindy on Folk Alley. We'll do one from Monrovia. This is from his debut album Bloodline, the song Old Fort Steel Trail.

Rycooter on Folk Alley. That is a Woody Guthrie song, If Walls Could Talk. Also, Maya DeVitri with What the Moon Said. Decemberist in that set, as well as Monrovia starting us off. Thanks for joining us on Folk Alley today. The War and Treaty are Michael and Tanya Trotter. We're going to hear them. This song features Jerry Douglas and Chris Eldridge. The track is Hustlin' from The War and Treaty.

That's the story on Folk Alley. Jonathan Brook and Jennifer Kimball, the song Just One Word. Also Caroline Spence with The Sound of You and The War and Treaty starting off our set. Thank you for listening to Folk Alley today. Hope all is well. We'll do an in-studio performance done for us by Anna Tivel. This is Black Umbrella.

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I'm with her on Folk Alley, wrapping up that set with Sabrina Carpenter's song Espresso, Red Clay Ramblers right before that, as well as Bill Withers, and it was Anna Tivell. Up next, we'll do Joan Shelley. This is from the Kentucky singer-songwriter's album Real Warmth. The song is Everybody.

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1: This is Folk Alley's Elena C. Every week, we add the best in folk and roots music to our library. 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

Oh, Bob Dylan, always nice to hear from you. 1965 is when he released his album Highway 61 Revisited. That song, one of the standout tracks, and sounds just as good today as it did then. Bob Dylan with Like a Rolling Stone. So I'm going to start a new hour of music here on member-supported Folk Alley. Thanks for listening. I'm Elena C. That's Bob Dylan, and this is a Bob Dylan song. It's something that the late bluegrass maestro Tony Rice recorded on his landmark solo album Church Street Blues. Bob Dylan's song called One More Night. The Punch Brothers decided they wanted to take a crack at this song, and it's on their album Hell on Church Street.

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You've heard that before, I bet. Jesse Colin Young with Brother, Can You Spare a Dime? Ben Harper with When It's Good. Also in that set, Jez Low and the Bad Pennies with The Parish Notices. Starting things off with the Punch Brothers, their cover of a Bob Dylan song called One More Night. It's on the album they released in early 2022, an album they imagined as a tribute to the late bluegrass maestro Tony Rice. The Punch Brothers record is called Hell on Church Street. This, it comes from an album called How to Sleep in a Stormy Boat, a collaboration between Amy Spies and John Fulbright.

What do you miss most when a relationship ends? It's the band's Twisted Pine right there with I Miss Talking, and that comes from their 2017 debut, Twisted Pine. The Whitmore sisters, Eleanor and Bonnie Whitmore, sharing the title track from their 2022 release, Ghost Stories, and a collaboration between Amy Spies and John Fulbright, you heard The Sea and the Shore. This is something you'll only ever hear on Folk Alley, an exclusive recording from 2012 featuring the band Lake Street Dive.

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Always nice when a couple of talented musicians decide to honor the musicians who inspired them. And in early 2022, it's exactly what Grant Dermody and Frank Futowski decided to do. They wanted to honor John Cephas. From their album Digging in John's Backyard, you heard Seattle Rainy Day Blues. Hooray for the riffraff with Lookout Mama. The Beatles in that set. The song's called I Will. I bet you knew that. And Lake Street Dive, an exclusive recording from Folk Alley's archives. Pulled that from the 2012 Green River Festival. 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Wrapping things up here on member-supported Folk Alley with Spell Songs, a musical ensemble headed by Corrine Polwart and Chris Drever. This comes from their album Spell Songs 2, Let the Light In.

my captain. Tell him I'm gone. 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Tell him I'm gone. 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Tell him I'm gone.

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It's a long ways to East Colorado.

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Rough studio mixes, alternate takes, demo recordings from the early 1970s. 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Towns Van Zandt with a different version of To Live Is To Fly. 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I'm Elena C. And this is an arresting ode to apocalyptic refuge and the bittersweet nature of remembering. That's how Eva O'Donovan describes this song called B-61.

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If you're a fan of familiar folky favorites from the 60s and 70s, you've heard that song maybe 100 times before, and you love it. I bet the Byrds. I know I do. It's called Changing Heart. And if you love classic folk music, check out Folk Alley's Classic Folk Channel. 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You heard It All Comes Down to Love. Valerie June with Workin' Woman Blues, and Aoife O'Donovan with B61, and that comes from her Joe Henry-produced record, Age of Apathy. Mudcrutch, the precursor, really, to Tom Petty and the Heartbreakers. 1974, they were signed to a record label. They released one single, then they broke up, and then they kind of rose up from the ashes in 2008. A few years later, they released their debut album, some 33 years after they first started making music together. A few years after that, they released their second album called Two.

Blues, from a guy who knows all about the blues, Skeb Moe and Somebody Hurt You, comes from his excellent album Blues Americana, which he put out back in 2014. Janice Ian on Folk Alley with Dancing with the Dark, and that comes from her 2022 album, The Light at the End of the Line. And the band Mudcrutch, the precursor to Tom Petty and the Heartbreakers, really. Mudcrutch with I Forgive It All. And that comes from their second album. It's called Two. Came out in 2016. 2017, got the chance to sit down with Peter Mulvey, talk a little bit about how he makes his music, and heard some of his songs, too.

smiling back at a fellow soldier who is fighting the good fight against the big, sad, empty inside. And that may not be happiness, but it's as close as someone like you gets. And I believe you. Because I have listened to all your bullshit theories about how you're gonna get it together. And every one of them involves some future turning point where you became a completely different person. But the other morning over coffee, all that you were talking about was dealing with the person you're probably always gonna be. Isn't that something?

Do you remember that time we were both drunk off our ass and we're talking about how we had lived lives so full of poetry and adventure that if we died right then and there it would have been fine. It would have been fine. Only we didn't die. And we woke up so hungover it felt like little furry creatures had crawled into our mouths and then died there. Well, I do. Oh, and then there was your grand idea about how all of her imperfections were perfect for you because they shoved you off your spot and they forced you to grow and to change as a human being. And the next night, you said, I cannot live for one more minute under the roof with this crazy, self-destructive, chaotic killjoy. Okay, well, there it is, and...

You've always taken pains to say thank you for listening to these sad sack stories. And to this point in our friendship, I believe that I can honestly say you're welcome. I'm a pretty good listener. I get it from my mother. But there is one thing that has always bothered me about this friendship. One thing.

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It's a song David only wrote with the idea that Linda Ronstadt would sing. That is a cover of the late David Olney's Women Across the River, Mary Gaucher's single, which came out in early 2022. Tanara Wynn with some instrumental virtuosity for you. Cole Kennan in that set, too. And from an exclusive session we got to do with Peter Mulvey in 2017, you heard The Other Morning Over Coffee. I'm Elena C., and I'm going to wrap things up this hour with a duo out of Oregon, Buffalo Kin, with a song called Derecho.

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2: Where are you listening to Folk Alley these days? Hey, I'm Elena C., and as the sun's out longer and the temps heat up, maybe you're listening in the garden. That's where Susan in Olympia, Washington listens. I love listening on weekends, Susan says, especially as I pull weeds in the garden. Folk Alley fills a space no other streaming service does. Weeds and all, Susan. 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Thanks so much for becoming a member a few months ago. It's Susan's contribution and thousands of others around the world that make Folk Alley possible. 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Thanks.

It's a good question from Eva Cassidy. Starting off a new hour here on Member Supported Folk Alley, who knows where the time goes? And time sure flies every hour. Nonstop music, classic folk songs, brand new sounds too. A great mix available for everyone. I'm Elena C. And it's kind of the best of all worlds next. Judy Collins, a classic folk voice. In early 2022, she released her first album of all original songs. It's called Spellbound.

He's stomping his feet. He's playing his 12-string guitar and, of course, singing in his Guy Davis way. That's Guy Davis with That's No Way to Get Along. The infamous String Dusters shared a song called Rockets. And Judy Collins looking back at her own past for a song she wrote called When I Was a Girl in Colorado. That comes from Judy Collins' solo album, Spellbound. This comes from Kacey Musgraves' album, Pageant Material.

Stephen Foster's got an interesting place in the musical history, I think. Laura Love taking on a Stephen Foster song right there. It's called Hard Times. Eliza Gilkison with a song from her album, Songs from the River Wind, her updated take on a classic folk song. And Casey Musgraves getting things rolling. You heard Dime Store Cowgirl. Four incredible voices coming your way. You're going to hear from Our Native Daughters before the end of the hour. Next, though, an exclusive recording from 2014, the Howlin' Brothers on Folk Alley.

Folk Alley launched in 2003, and it's been an exciting journey ever since. We've been privileged to connect you with roots artists from around the globe and special music that often flies under the radar. 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

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I've been out of town since Christmas, but it doesn't seem so long. Outside of that, there isn't much to say.

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Did you ever get to buy that yellow coat?

Steve Goodman, making waves even now, decades after his death. That's a song called Yellow Coat. 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Take a look. And yes, more classic folk names and songs and voices coming up before the end of the hour. Something a little more contemporary next from Colorado Jamgrass Pioneers. It's Yonder Mountain String Band on Folk Alley.

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It's a version of that song I bet you haven't heard before, a cover of Peter Gabriel's Mercy Street. Richard Schindel's cover got Lucy Kaplansky to join him on harmony vocals. You also heard from Kim and Reggie Harris with Oh Mary, Don't You Weep, an instrumental from Colin Farrell called The Clunlu Reels, and Yonder Mountain String Band, Colorado Jamgrass Pioneers, with If Only. If Only Folk Alley played good music 24/7. 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Thank you for listening. This is Richard Thompson with Lottery Land.

Want to leave you with some joy, some love, some songs you'll never forget. That's what Mavis Staples said in 2016 when she released her album, Living on a High Note, and from it you heard Dedicated. Willie Nelson shared, I'll Love You Till the Day I Die. That's a song written by Rodney Crowell and Chris Stapleton, and Willie Nelson covers it on his album, A Beautiful Time. Richard Thompson, starting things off, you heard Lottery Land. Coming up before the end of this hour, a gorgeous song from William Prince. He's a singer-songwriter from the Peguis First Nation in Canada. And a gorgeous song next from Canadian folk musician Rose Cousins.

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1: Shared music is love. And you heard from the sister duo First Aid Kit as well. My Silver Lining, the name of the song they sang. Starting things off with an exclusive recording done by Rose Cousins years ago. The song's called What I See. I'm Elena C., and I see more good music in your future. Good music that continues next with the Pine Hearts, band out of Olympia, Washington. This comes from their album, Lost Love Songs.

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1: Folk Alley prides itself on sharing voices and stories with you that you just don't hear anywhere else in the media world. Hey there, I'm Brad Kolodner, and that's one thing that David, who listens in Connecticut, really appreciates about Folk Alley. Without Folk Alley, David says, I wouldn't have been introduced to so many of the folk, bluegrass, and Americana artists I've come to know and love. Knowing there's a human being choosing the tunes makes listening a much more intimate experience. What a great compliment. Thanks so much, David. And I'm sure many of you share his feelings. 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
1: The late, great Towns Van Zandt and a song called Nothing. That's how I'm starting off this hour of good music on Folk Alley. Folk and roots, blues, bluegrass, Americana, anything and everything you call folk. 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As you're doing that, how about a brand new song from Laura Veers?

Bonnie Light Horseman, Anais Mitchell, Josh Kaufman, Eric D. Johnson. That's the trio with Green Rocky Road. You heard Crosby, Stills, Nash, and Young in that set, too, from Deja Vu, the 50th anniversary deluxe edition, an outtake of Ivory Tower. John Doyle and Mick McCauley offering up an instrumental set of jigs and tunes and something new from Laura Veers. Her 14th solo album is called Temple Songs. It's coming out mid-August. And it's the first that she's written, recorded, arranged, produced, and performed entirely on her own. Nice work, Laura Veers. You heard a song from the new album, Flying Into Darkness. If you love new music, I got to remind you about the Fresh Cuts music stream. That's a stream dedicated to new folk music, new music that we're really liking here on Folk Alley. And if that's your vibe, you'll find more at folkalley.com and on our free mobile app. Check it out. I know Kevin Morby's new album is featured on the stream. It's called Little Wide Open.

Allison Russell trying desperately almost to find some kind of connection in this world, a time of isolation, alienation, dread, almost. These are songs meant to reverse the tides that pull us farther and farther apart, she says. You heard No Springtime from Allison Russell's new album, In the Hour of Chaos. That's out in early July. Josh Ritter shared A Certain Light. And from the album Kevin Morby released in mid-May, Little Wide Open, a song called I Ride Passenger. I was excited when Dan Tominski has a new single out, and he released one at the end of April. I guess I missed it. Dan Tominski and Smile When You're Alone.

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going back a ways with the duo, the Milk Carton Kids. That's Joey Ryan and Kenneth Pattingale. And hey, they were just featured on Cindy Howe's Basic Folk podcast. 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Ferris and Jason Romero shared These Are the Days from their new album, These Are the Days That Turn Into Years. Jake Shimabukuro with Celtic Tune and a new single from Dan Tominski, too. It's called Smile When You're Alone. Bedouin was spending some time after visiting her family in Saudi Arabia and reflecting on the experiences she'd had there. And some of those experiences inspired a new album called Neon Summer Skin.

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1: This is Folk Alley's Elena C. Every week we add the best in folk and roots music to our library. Here's just a taste of what we've added lately.

Bob Dylan, a live version of When the Ship Comes In, starting us off this hour. It's Cindy. Thanks for joining us on Folk Alley today. This, I think, is like the summer folk banger of 2026. New from Jamestown Revival, this is Juniper and Gin.

0: Son, could the king of country music be the daughter, not the son?
1: Tammy Nielsen on Folk Alley wrapping up that set with King of Country Music. Could the king of country music be the daughter, not the son? Also heard a track from Ye Vagabonds, Alison Krauss, and it was a new song from Jamestown Revival. Thanks for joining us. I'm Cindy Howes on Folk Alley. Brent Cobb has recently released an acoustic album featuring stripped-down cuts of songs across his catalog. This is the title track. It's Live a Song, Write a Memory from Brent Cobb.
2: One, two, three, one.

Arni Margret, that is new from the Icelandic singer-songwriter. A new single, In a Dream, makes me wonder if there perhaps is a new album on the way. That sometimes happens. Local Honeys in that set and a new recording from Brent Cobb. Thanks for joining us on Folk Alley today. I'm Cindy Howes. There is a new compilation, Outlaw's Almanac, out in response to the 250th anniversary of the United States from the perspective of the outlaws and the marginalized, featuring Lizzie Noh, Kaya Cater, Olivia Ellen Lloyd. We'll hear this one from A.J. Haynes. It's Slowly.

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Today, let Folk Alley know we can count on you. I'm Cindy Howes. 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Thanks.

That's Pentangle from 1972, wrapping up that set. Also did the latest from Kevin Morby, Rayla Montaigne, and A.J. Haynes from the Outlaws Almanac compilation that is new, starting us off. It's Cindy. Very excited, and I need to calm down, so I will play this new song from the Scottish singer Corinne Polwart. After-

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People said Papa wasn't no account anyway. People said Papa was a rolling stone. I turned 20 on the walk of my throughway, headed up river in the dark.

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1: This is Folk Alley's Elena C. Every week, we add the best in folk and roots music to our library. Here's just a taste of what we've added lately.

0: Steve Goodman on Folk Alley. That's from his debut album, self-titled, released in 1971, a song that we all are born knowing the words to, City of New Orleans. Thanks for joining us on Folk Alley today. It is I, Cindy House, so pleased to have you along. Let's hear from Nat Myers. This is Louisville Blues.
1: Try one more on that one.

Dawn of the Buffalo on Folk Alley, Don't Know What We've Got. That is from their album Tonight, Tomorrow, and Yesterday from 2013. Hummingbird from Chris Delmhorst, also Loudon Wainwright III with the best song ever, The Swimming Song. If you ever read his memoir, he has a chapter on his favorite places to swim. It's awesome. Highly recommend Loudon Wainwright's book. Nat Meyer is starting us off. It's Cindy. Hello. Let's do one from Dr. John.

0: I'll call home. Kacey Musgraves on Folk Alley. That's My House from her debut album. Mavis Staples in the set, featuring Bonnie Raitt on slide guitar. That's the song Everybody Needs Love. And it was Dr. John starting off our set. This is Cindy on Folk Alley. We'll do a live one right now from Chastity Brown.
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When the world can feel loud and crazy, Folk Alley makes space for listening and discovery. 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

something came to me, and I think I had the last seconds of this, so

Monrovia on Folk Alley, that is where the mountain meets the sea. Also, Peter Rowan in that set with Wayside Tavern. We heard an instrumental from David Grisman's Dog Trio, Lobster Rolls, which I am partial to, and Chastity Brown starting off our set. It's Cindy on Folk Alley. Up next, we will do Alison Brown and Steve Martin featuring Aoife O'Donovan and Sarah Jarosz.

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1: This is Folk Alley's Elena C. Every week, we add the best in folk and roots music to our library. Here's just a taste of what we've added lately.

That's Iris DeMent on Folk Alley. Her debut album, produced by Jim Rooney, the album Infamous Angel. And that is the title track. I'm Cindy House. Hi. Thanks for joining me today on Folk Alley. Let's hear some bluegrass from Colorado. Yonder Mountain String Band. This song is Brand New Heartache.

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It's Elin Jewel on Folk Alley, the Idaho singer-songwriter. You don't get to say that too many times. The song I'm a Little Mixed Up, also John Prine with Spanish Pipe Dream from 1971. Kaya Cater in our set, which started with Yonder Mountain String Band. I'm Cindy on Folk Alley. Let's do Michael Kiwanuka.

Rouge, headed for the trains. Feeling nearly faded as my jeans. Bobby thumped a diesel down just before it rained.

Kentucky to the California sun. Bobby shared the secrets of my soul, standing right beside me, Lord, through everything I've done. And every night she'd keep me from the cold.

Willie Nelson on Folk Alley, a live version of the Kris Kristofferson song Me and Bobby McGee, recorded in 1984. Sister Sadie in that set with a cover of Nancy Griffith's I Wish It Would Rain featuring Steve Earle. Really lovely rendition. And Michael Kiwanuka starting off our set. It's Cindy, and this is a re-recorded version of the Natalie Merchant hit Wonder, recorded by Natalie Merchant.

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Ye Vagabonds on Folk Alley. It's Cuckoo Storm from the Irish duo, which actually is made up of two brothers. That's from their album All Tied Together. Eric Bibb right before that with Ruthie Foster with the song For You. Bon Iver in that set with Sharded with Wonder from Natalie Merchant. It's Cindy on Folk Alley. Up next, here's Jade Bird.

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1: Where are you listening to Folk Alley these days? Hey, I'm Elena C., and as the sun's out longer and the temps heat up, maybe you're listening in the garden. That's where Susan in Olympia, Washington listens. 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Thanks.

Nick Drake on Folk Alley from his album Brighter Later, his second release out of three total studio albums released while he was alive. There have been many compilations and rarities and other stuff released since he's died, but he actually only has three studio albums. One of These Things First is what we got from Nick Drake. It's Cindy. Let's hear from Ace and Abby. Here's Dreamcatcher.

Watkins Family Hour on Folk Alley featuring Madison Cunningham, who is playing guitar, a high-strung Telecaster. That track written by Elliot Smith. Blind Faith in that set with Can't Find My Way Home. Jeffrey Foucault with Pretty Hands, and Ace and Abby starting off our set. It's Cindy. Hello. Thanks for joining us today. Let's do Jerry Garcia. This is an Irving Berlin song.

The Decemberists on Folk Alley with All I Want Is You. Queen Esther in that set, we heard Hold Steady, and Jerry Garcia kicking it off. It's Cindy on Folk Alley. Let's do an in-studio performance recorded for us by the Secret Sisters. Here's Healer in the Sky.

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Big Harp on Folk Alley, a married couple who have released a couple of albums. That was from their 2026 album, Runs to Blue, the song I Got an Itch. Keb Mo right before that, as well as Over the Rhine and a live song from the Secret Sisters. It's Cindy on Folk Alley. Here's Kathleen Edwards.

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1: 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Thanks.

Eva Cassidy doing Paul Simon's Kathy's Song, starting us off this hour, nice and gently. It's Cindy. Hello. Happy to have you along on Folk Alley today. Here's Clay Street Unit up next from Denver, Colorado, their song Drive.

Amy Mann covering the Beatles with her husband Michael Penn from the I Am Sam soundtrack. Bonnie Light Horseman doing the traditional song Green Rocky Road. Steel Eye Span in that set and Clay Street Unit. Thanks for joining us. It's Cindy on Folk Alley. Let's do some old-timey music from Hazel Dickens and Alice Gerard.

Ben and Ellen Harper on Folk Alley. That is Ben and his mom. The song A House is a Home. Also Melissa Carper and Theo Lawrence and Hazel Dickens and Alice Gerard kicking off our set. It's Cindy. Hope you're doing all right and happy to have you listening to Folk Alley today. We'll do Joy Olatokun with Jensen McRae on the song Wish You the Best.

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John Craigie on Folk Alley, the song Dry Land, also California Calling from Laura Cortese and the Dance Cards, instrumental from East Pointers, and it was Joy Aladokun starting off our set. It's Cindy. Let's see. AJ Lee and Blue Summit put out a covers EP in 2025. Lindsay Liu singing with them on this Gillian Welch song. It's Tear My Stillhouse Down.

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1: Folk Alley prides itself on sharing voices and stories with you that you just don't hear anywhere else in the media world. Hey there, I'm Brad Kolodner, and that's one thing that David, who listens in Connecticut, really appreciates about Folk Alley. Without Folk Alley, David says, I wouldn't have been introduced to so many of the folk, bluegrass, and Americana artists I've come to know and love. 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

On listener-supported Folk Alley, that's the great John Prine with Linda Goes to Mars. It's how we start off this hour. I'm your host, Brad Kolodner, as we've got tunes coming your way from Mipso, Joni Mitchell, Jordan Tice, Anna Tivel, John Hartford, and up next, here's one from Melissa Carper. This is a song that she wrote for her dog, Betty, back in 2014. She says the song is emotional for her, and she couldn't even perform it in concert without crying until a number of years later, and it appears on her 2022 album, Ramblin' Soul. Melissa Carper, Ain't a Day Goes By.

The warm baritone voice of the great John Gorka on Folk Alley with his song Houses in the Fields. And that one evoking such powerful imagery, the development of the countryside lamented in the song. And I think it's one that any of us who have spent time out in the country can certainly relate to. And that's Mipso with Edges Run, the title cut of their 2018 release. And that's Bill Jones from the record Wonderful Fairy Tale with an old tale that goes back to the 1400s and 1500s. And that's Melissa Carper with Ain't a Day Goes By. Up next on Folk Alley, let's hear from Joni Mitchell.

Well, I'm always walking round street by street and town to town, cause it's the best way I found to keep my spirits up and my worries down, my mind distracted with the constant sound of my heels shuffling and my footsteps pound. Walking round's the way I'm wound, and there ain't no telling where I'm bound. But I hear you say, you're gonna have to settle down someday. And I hear just what you're telling me, and in fact I even used to agree. I was quite settled down with the company of a gal I thought would love me endlessly. But then one day she came and said that she was leaving for eternity, and I never felt so terribly. So I started walking around to see what I could see, and I realized then that everything we know is gonna come to an end. So I hit the road, here's what I found. On New York down to Nashville town, cranes going up to the sky and then down, building on what's been torn down. And people for a while they come around, and then set off to some other place bound. And all these experiences compound, that the whole world's humming to the constant sound of wheels in spin. When nothing's ever quite the same again in

0: since the dawn of time, there's only been one type of reason or rhyme. Everything born eventually dies, the universe expands and leaves it behind. Stay and move, it's just a grand design. That's why I think it's alright that I'm inclined to never to one place mind and never to just one fate design, and always seeing what I can find, cause it seems the whole world was created by a rambling mind.
1: Jordan Theiss on guitar and singing his original Walkin' from the record Motivational Speakeasy, a record produced by Kenneth Pattingale of the Milk Carton Kids. That's Ribaloo with a piece from the Smithsonian Folkways album Mi Herencia, which translates to My Heritage. Ribaloo is a Queens-based Latin funk group right on the cutting edge of New York City's new Colombian music movement. And that's Joni Mitchell with Chelsea Morning. You've got it tuned in to Folk Alley. I'm your host, Brad Kaladner. Hope you're having a nice time enjoying these tunes, as we've got one up next from Anna Tivel, a Folk Alley exclusive performance, which features her pal Molly Tuttle joining in on guitar and vocals. Here's Black Umbrella.

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Thanks.

A song that'll get you up on your feet and doing some two-stepping. That's Fried Catfish and Bibles from Shamikia Copeland and the record Done Come Too Far, released on Alligator Records back in 2022. Love the triangle playing on that track. It's actually a deceptively tricky instrument to play. The groove certainly rests in your hands when wielding a triangle, and that's the Chicks with Travelin' Soldier from their Grammy-winning record from back in 2002, Home, and that's John Hartford, also Anna Tivel, rounding out the set. Let's hear now from a collaboration featuring Jess Williamson and Waxahachie's Katie Crutchfield from their record I Walked With You a Ways. 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